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0: For 250 years, America has told England to suck it. 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And this year is no different. 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And even songs you forgot we had. 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

0: 99.1 PLR. 1,776 songs, but not really in a row. 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
1: Hey, it's Mike Lampatino, and as we celebrate America 250 right here in the New York area, one family business has been part of that story for over 116 years. 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

0: 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Pearl Jam in California, hella great. 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

0: 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And this year is no different. 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

0: 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All the biggest Chili Pepper songs. All the deep cut Led Zeppelin tunes. And even songs you forgot we had. 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

0: 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All the biggest Chili Pepper songs. All the deep cut Led Zeppelin tunes. And even songs you forgot we had. Dust off that nitty gritty Dirt Band record. 1776. Celebrating America's 250 the only way we know how. 16 different songs from Motley Crue.
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13: Samuel Adams, John Hancock, and five drummers from Pearl Jam. 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

0: 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Some of those commercials you might have heard before.
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0: 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All the biggest Chili Pepper songs. 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And even songs you forgot we had. 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Celebrating America's 250 the only way we know how. 16 different songs from Motley Crue.
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If you have any doubt, that tune was from 86. Well, just look at the album cover to Look What the Cat Dragged In. There's more Aquanet in their hair than humanly possible. And the tune didn't become a hit right away. Bret Michaels describing it as a glorified demo. 99.1 PLR with Tom Colangelo. 1776, no repeats. Two members of this band are still around as we go back to 73 in the Chapel Street days. PLR was just 2 years old then. Happy 4th.

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1994, the alternative format just coming onto the scene. Chili Peppers scored a hit with this one on both the alternative and the rock charts. 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

celebrating America's 250 with this tune recorded by James Brown back in 1985. And it came from the Rocky movies when Rocky defeated Apollo Creed. And that was big as into America back then. One of the big July 4th movies coming out back then. As we do this one, part of Grillo Services 1776. No repeats. Happy 4th from PLR.

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My Country, 'Tis of Thee, America the Beautiful, and maybe this one.

Still holds true almost 45 years after that tune was recorded. Early 80s, and the synthesizer was replacing a lot of the harder rockin' tunes from the 70s, leading some to say rock is dead. Night Ranger said, not so fast, and a tune that they still do at many of their shows today. As we continue, Grillo Services 1776 with no repeats, and a tune that sounds awesome live at Leeds. 99.1 PLR.

0: 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And this year is no different. 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All the biggest Chili Pepper songs. All the deep cut Led Zeppelin tunes. And even songs you forgot we had. Dust off that nitty gritty Dirt Band record. 1776. Celebrating America's 250, the only way we know how. 16 different songs from Motley Crue.
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more than a ton of fireworks shot off last night in West Haven. Literally. News 8 saying more than 2,000 pounds of fireworks were used at the Savin Rock display last night. We're not done with fireworks either. Join PLR at the biggest fireworks in the state. Next Saturday, July 11th, we'll be at the fairgrounds in Guilford for the Guilford Fireworks. 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Thank you to them. As we continue 1776, no repeats all weekend long. And a tune that Chris Cornell got involved with, one of his many projects with Audioslave. 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

Remember the TV show Charlie's Angels back in the day? Well, this tune was featured in a number of episodes. One of three songs from the Big Chair album, including Shout and Everybody Rules the World, that made the charts. MTV also played it at nauseam back in the VJ days. Tears for Fears, 1983. You will only hear this tune once all week. And as we continue, Grillo Services, 1776, 99.1 PLR.

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From the final Police album before they broke up, if only Sting and Stuart Copeland could have gotten along back in the day, I'm still thinking of what could have been. 99.1 PLR with Tom Colangelo as we continue Grillo Services 1776 with no repeats. And Dave Mustaine's answer to the Reagan years, a tune that helped put speed metal and thrash metal on the charts. It's Megadeth, 99.1 PLR.

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0: 17 Foo Fighters songs. Don't wanna be old monkey. 17 Guns N' Roses songs. And the one about the hot mom. Stacey's mom has
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From the Duke album 1980 and the album that many Genesis fans feel they sold out from their progressive roots to the commercial sound of the 80s. 99.1 PLR with Tom Colangelo, Grillo Services, 1776, no repeats. It wouldn't be the 4th of July without Nathan's hot dog eating contest just about set to get underway. Will Joey Chestnut set a record? Well, the buzz on Kashi and Poly Market is no. He would have to eat 76 dogs to set a record. The buzz on the betting sites is he will only eat 68. And we'll find out in just a little bit. And the tune that many say is a one-hit wonder from Golden Earring, the Dutch band, 99.1 PLR.

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Yeah, it doesn't get any more American than the boss on this happy 4th of July. 99.1 PLR with Tom Colangelo, Grillo Services 1776. No repeats. Hey, if you could see a concert anywhere in the country, what show and where would it be? 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

Jimi Hendrix was more than 10 hours late taking the stage at Woodstock. In fact, not performing until that Monday morning. But one of the tunes that he did do was epic. And we'll get to it coming up on this happy 4th of July. Extreme Now, part of 1776 from Grillo Services. 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

the movie Cruel Intentions, starring Ryan Phillippe, Sarah Michelle Gellar, and Reese Witherspoon in the late 90s. The movie was kind of a downer, but it was a cult classic, and we can call it a guilty pleasure back in the day. This tune from The Verb rolled during the closing credits, and it's part of Grillo Services 1776. 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

Certainly doesn't sound like a Ted Nugent tune, but he helped out the damn Yankees playing guitar on that. Also appearing as a cameo on the video that aired on MTV back in the day. 99.1 PLR with Tom Colangelo, Brillo Services, 1776. 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We'll see you out there. 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Happy 4th.

0: 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For 10 years, here at 99.1 PLR, we've told repeats to suck it. And this year is no different. 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All the biggest Chili Pepper songs. All the deep cut Led Zeppelin tunes. And even songs you forgot we had. Dust off that nitty gritty Dirt Band record. 1776. 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

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And MTV did a promotion back in the early 80s where they actually gave away a pink house. 99.1 PLR with Tom Colangelo. Grillo Services 1776 with no repeats. 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

Still to come this hour, the greatest guitar riff of all time, or I should say the most recognizable guitar riff of all time, and a tune from the Stones that was written for Goat's Head Soup, but Stones held on to it for a little while, released it several albums later. And you will only hear those tunes once, as we don't repeat a song all weekend. It's Grillo Services 1776, 99.1 PLR.

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As you get set to put some more burgers and dogs on the grill, well, consider this. Joey Chestnut did it. Champ again in the Nathan's Hot Dog Eating Contest. Vegas odd makers were right. 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And you thought your teenage kids could eat you out of the house and home? This tune from the Chili Peppers was a hit, and what's odd about it is most B-side singles don't go on to be hits themselves. But this tune did it back in 93. And you'll only hear it once. It's part of Grillo Services 1776. 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

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Mickey. It's so bad, you blow my mind. 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

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Aerosmith released the Rocks album. The band was at their rockin'est. They were partying heavily like we all were back then. And even that album was said to inspire future bands like Guns N' Roses and Metallica. And from it, we'll hear this tune, part of Grillo Services 1776 with no repeats on PLR.

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In 88, Ozzy decided he wanted to do a power ballad, but he didn't want to just do a power ballad. 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

Back in the late 70s, there was a show on the radio called the King Biscuit Flower Hour, which featured a lot of up-and-coming tunes. It used to run on PLR back in the day, too, and it featured this tune from Joe Walsh as he balanced his Eagles work with his solo stuff. And it's part of Grillo Services 1776. No repeats, which, by the way, will continue into next week with Phil, Laffy, and John, too. 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

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And we'll also do a tune where the guitar riffs define the Southern Rock era. It's No Repeats all weekend long and even into next week, too. 1776, 1,776 tunes without a repeat. 99.1 PLR.

Molly Hatchet never reached the popularity that bands like Skinner, the Allman Brothers, or Marshall Tucker did, but they still managed to have one of the top albums of 1979, and a tune that still was a classic on rock radio back in the day, including PLR. Had a chance to see them when they came along with the Outlaws at the Toyota Oakdale Theater a couple years back. It's part of Grillo Services, 1776 from 99.1 PLR.

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0: For 250 years, America has told England to suck it. 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And this year is no different. 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All the biggest Chili Pepper songs. All the deep cut Led Zeppelin tunes. And even songs you forgot we had. Dust off that nitty gritty Dirt Band record. 1776. Celebrating America's 250, the only way we know how. 16 different songs from Motley Crue.
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had a great time at the West Haven fireworks last night. I think News 8 said more than 2,000 pounds of fireworks were launched. So literally a ton of fireworks last night. We're not done celebrating America's 250th yet. Next Saturday, the 11th at the Guilford Fairgrounds. It's the Guilford Fireworks. And of course, we'll be there with prizes and more. 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

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My Country, 'Tis of Thee, America the Beautiful, and maybe this one.

From living dead girl to a band who's lucky they're not dead. We all know they had some close calls over the years. The crew were partying heavily back in the late 80s, and this tune kind of spoofed it from the Dr. Feelgood album in 1989. You'll only hear this tune once as we continue Grillo Services 1776 from PLR.

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0: Korn released this next tune as they went out on the Family Values Tour in 98, but the tour was a spoof. 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And this tune, in fact, about the dark side of the sex industry. Bartagrillo Services, 1776. 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

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If you know what I'm talking about, just let me know if you wanna go to that home out on the range. They got a lot of nice girls.

0: For 250 years, America has told England to suck it. 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And this year is no different. The 99.1 PLR Grillo Services 1776. 1,776 songs without one repeat. All the biggest Chili Pepper songs. All the deep cut Led Zeppelin tunes. And even songs you forgot we had. Dust off that nitty gritty Dirt Band record. 1776. Celebrating America's 250 the only way we know how. 16 different songs from Motley Crue.
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0: 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My Country, Tis of Thee, America the Beautiful, and maybe this one.
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